0: Bremen 2 und MDR Kultur.
1: You've been living in the future, thinking in the past. 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

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It never

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Truth is, I'm still learning to be open about.

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Here's a picture that I saved for too long. 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Here's a song I should not complete.